like I do? Do you feel like we do? Do you feel like we do?

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1: Hello there, friends. Today we benefit from my highly successful book, How to Teach a Mean Bully a Lesson at the Beach. First, it is essential to find a lovely young girl in front of whom you can show off by defending her honor. Pardon me, lovely lady, but I wish to defend your honor should a big, rough, mean, loathsome bully kick sand in your eyes and... Which brings us to point two. Always be careful in selecting a real lady to defend.
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Nelson Eddy, Ed Barbar, Ozzy Nelson, Ozzy Davis, Betty Davis, the Schmutz, the Wonder Pig. 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

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Hey there, I'm TC. All right, let's clear out these phone lines. 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Guns N' Roses on the Big Dog.

Rocket 05.5, the big dog there is Queen, Jimi Hendrix, Rolling Stones on the way. How about the Bob and Tom Rewind? That's here in just a moment, but first, Ozzy on the big dog.

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Rock 105.5, the big dog ZZ Top. Hey there, I'm TC. Alice's Attic coming up here after 7. Hang out for that. Let's dig deep in the big dog library right now with Quiet Riot, following up their huge album, Mental Health, 1984's Condition Critical. And this one is called Party All Night. Quiet Riot on the big

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1: 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You can only hope to contain it.
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